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1: 31's up.
0: C31, Logan Elementary School in the parking lot. A 45-year-old female fell from a scooter with a head injury.

0: 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Evergreen Road, Rose Lane, Greenfield Township, 2005. 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
1: Whiskey, Richard, and Mike Bravo, Whiskey, 5905. This will be before weather turn.
0: You always heard it there.

0: put in right or former.
1: Eight, seven, seven, three. On table.

0: That's 2021.
1: Yes. Affirmative. That's showing for about 628 on 822.
2: Yes, sir.
0: Richie, 2021.

0: 2023.
1: Dorothy, did you copy the run route to Mount Whitney perform? One rider.
0: Receive 1-1 Mount Whitney 2023.

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2735, 2748 Glen Oak Boulevard, Cross Street, Dorsey Avenue, Henry's Road, Morrison Drive. 25-year-old female had a grill blow up in her face. She does have facial injuries. You're going to be assisting 2551. They've acknowledged the call. They're not yet en route. The rest is dispatch as well. Travel is 865 to 53. Switch over at the top. I did advise them that your ILS, they said that would be sufficient.

0: 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From your base, 346 for 17 nautical. Medevac 11, standby only at 2038.
1: Gene Walker, Rob Altoona. 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

0: 6633 from Blair.
1: 6703
0: Ellis Street. They're in the parking lot across the street from that address. Other states that there's a male standing open doors to the vehicles in that parking lot there. It's going to be a white male wearing a beige hoodie. Color also states that that individual has a brick.
1: Yeah. 3 years.

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1: Copy. 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

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Engine 34. Engine 34 is 104. Receive engine 34 with 4 through 25 West 17th Street for an odor of gasoline in the basement. North line.

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1: 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North fire.
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0: 320, 826 for Blair. It's going to be the area of 5276 Mill Road. Caller states there's fireworks going off in the area, going off over his house.
1: I think they're walking out back.

0: Lieutenant 34 to Blair.
1: Lieutenant 34.
0: The borough was here. They are notified that there's gas in the sewer. Peoples is also here. Didn't find anything. You can put this box available.
1: That's received. 2204.

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1: Hey, Andrew.
0: Great.
2: Can you address the 4th and North Wall Street?

0: from Blair.
1: 5-4.
0: Could you call my communications, please?

0: 看房的。
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0: Blair from 654.
1: 654.
0: Spoke with PSP Huntington. Going clear HBO for now.
1: Where is he?

0: 33 from Blair for an advisory.
1: Good.
0: It's going to be 527 Newry Lane. Caller there states there's a dog barking continuously. Was also very irate. Stated to me that he would take care of the dog himself if an officer doesn't get down there to handle it.
1: What's his phone number in the mix?
0: Affirmative.
1: Go.
2: Hey, Jesus. Got one dog. 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
0: Man, fine, my fuck.

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1: Very soon to you as well.

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0: 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Came picked him up. He's been released to the custody of his parent. And we'll be clear before criminal. And I will be 10-7.
1: Alright.

0: PlayStation 450 and PlayStation 30. Solid response for a sick person. 315 North 6th Avenue. 15 past.
1: 416.
0: Received, 452 responding, 315 North 6th Avenue, the rear entrance, 61-year-old male, to the muscle relaxer, and I was having a reaction to it.

0: Actually. 2-1.
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1: Hey.
0: I'm not getting any returns on that name and date of birth.
2: Yeah, the registration for you at a PA. Me a motorcycle, X-ray, Foxtrot, Yankee, 8-0.
0: There is

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1: Good.
0: That registration is coming back. Current valid 9 of 26 on a 2009 Harley-Davidson. That OLN is coming back. Suspended. Category 2 DUI related. Negative warrants.
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0: Can you start towards 1429 Quarry Road, Snyder Township, PSP, Eastern Route from Hollidaysburg? We had a caller from Altoona who has a Ring camera at that residence. It was her father's. He has then since passed away. They still own it. Two teenagers were trying to get in the front door. They let them know that she was calling the police, and they supposedly ran off. If you could just check the area, PSP is en route.
1: Receive 1429 Corey.
0: Correct.
1: En route.

0: 有什么
1: 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It's going to be the back door they were trying to enter.

0: 821, 601 from Blair.
1: 821.
0: It's going to be 611 Gildea Drive there at the quality corrections and inspections there. Alarm company is reporting a commercial bird alarm there showing a zone 5 factory motion. They're attempting key orders now. Bell Street, Frankstown, 39,000.
2: Go ahead and dispatch 418. 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
0: 429, what's it?
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0: Racist.
2: Is there any coffee?

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0: Affirmative, we're on a line with her now, trying to get her to open her door.
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1: Hey, 2-1.
0: Leaping Turbo Engines clear. Pulse activation.
1: Where is he?

0: Blair from 654.
1: 654.
0: Clear, HP out.
1: Where is he?

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1: 805.
0: How's yours?
1: Where is he?

0: easier. First. Raw response. 20th rating injury. 29-07, Nicole Valley, Boulevard, Logan Township, 116.
1: This is Ward Park. Close it out, HBO, please. Thank you.
0: Here is.

0: 463-431.
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1: Yes, he just called in and stated the mail's back on the property.
0: Actually, it's Officer Dawes, 649. His information isn't in the system yet. We're doubled up.
1: Copy, just want to make sure. PSP is in Martinsburg, so it's going to be a delayed response from them.
0: Appreciate it.

0: 42, you're responding North 4th Avenue, North 6th. Caller stating he believes he was drunk. Believes his first one to explode.
1: You see, you hear me there?
0: Absolutely.

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0: Blair HBO.
1: Where is he?

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Uncertainty strikes. I was surrounded. 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
1: I'm Fallon Lane there at the Michaels Alarm Company. He's reporting a commercial burglar alarm there showing a zone 11 front motion. They're attempting to deal with it now.
2: Okay.

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1: 582.
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1: 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Just seen EMS as Knox box entry.
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Has some swelling to her ankles, not able to move it. 10-6 Second Avenue.

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Shallow respiration. 1624 Notre Dame Road.

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1: Blair, you have to do one route two.
2: Blair, where are they out of?

actually got a call from 219 Island Terrace, Heart Hills. 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
1: Right there. 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
0: We're stable for now, but she's uncooperative.
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0: 228 from 660. 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

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Station 18, Echo response, cardiac arrest. 1624 Notre Dame Road, Logan Township, 834.

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1: Where is she, 60? She's 60. Well, it's going to be an accidental activation. I'll be on the scene for a few minutes here. I'll let you know when I'm clear. You can go ahead and cancel anything coming in. 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

拜拜。Can you see if they are able to prioritize Quan Anderson so we can get back to Huntington?

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So they probably have, the alarm company probably has the wrong contact information. So they're going to update their alarm company so they know, and we should be good. But you haven't placed them back in service. Very soon.

0: 462-465. 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
1: Where copies?
0: Four twelve. 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
0: Yeah. Going on, at least.
2: Okay, Blur Puppies, what's up?

0: 5-2.
1: We've got 13-9 on board. 1 Altoona, need a priority in Altoona, please.
0: Right now, Asia is about

You've been released by EMS. You've got to place 15 in service.

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And Nathan is on divert for Semi's, everything but Semi's to one PM.

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Central fire.

0: for himself. Amelia asks, I believe it'll be a TA tag. Zulu Bravo Echo 6962. Which is actually really unreadable. Be on a Ford F-250 blue color off by one time. All less.
1: Thank you.
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2: 7-1.
1: 671.
2: 671, batch 247, 242, in service out at the Blair County Prison.
1: Received. Blair. 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

0: 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It's a civil issue. He was provided his options.
1: Proceed.

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Anthony Morris.

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2: Yeah, Blair.
0: We've seen a warrant out of your department as well as Bedford's.
3: Can we custody your courthouse?
0: My custody 958.
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0: 677 Avalon Road. 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Be a white.
1: No, I don't have it.

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0: 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It's at 3119 West Chestnut Avenue, Altoona, PA, B of A.
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1: Proceed.

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Current invalid, negative for locals. Myers does have a warrant out of PSP Hollidaysburg. He is suspended. Receive.

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big person. 59 52nd Street City. 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I have what the ambulance was like, Peyton, and I'm normal breathing.

0: Can you go ahead?
1: There, 671. Three souls on board en route SCI Huntington, starting mileage 15419.2. 15419.2, mark time and mileage, please.

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1: Red.
0: Will the adult male in custody on board? En route BCP. Car mileage 288.
1: I see.

0: 234 from 650.
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0: 678.
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0: 658 from Larry's got off the phone with PCP. They corrected him with PSP. They said they faxed it over to the jail.
1: Copy, thank you. Hello, 669.
0: 669.
1: Third Street, Altoona. This is going to be a PFA service as well as a warrant.

0: Player 650. Did you call BCP to advise that he does need a ring?
1: Affirmative. You should be able to take him. He made it seem like you have to take him yourself to get a ring. The district's office are open now.
0: 10-4.
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1: Race 2. Magistrate Stoltz's office, but nowhere en route. 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

Vancouver Road, Center Township, bus 312, for a vehicle fire. 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

all the valuables learned. 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

0: 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Station 22 in place, 1102.
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0: 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North 5.
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0: Angry 34. Scamming from Clearfield. That's the intersection they gave. I don't know if it's on Janesville Pike or off Old River Road. They're reporting a skidder to be on fire.
1: Hey, thank you.
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3: 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Is Janesville Pike closed at Beaston's Road?
0: Janesville Pike is closed at Beaston's Road. The investigators are back to County.
4: 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En route with 2.
5: 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Near Janesville Pike and Old Hoover Road for a skidder on fire. 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

480, this is your defense, 480, this is current. 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
0: Clearfield Tanker 34 is responding, however, they do not have radio capabilities in our county. They will be on their fire ground 10.
1: That's a thing. You said fire ground 2?
0: 10, 1-0.
1: Copy.

0: higher than that,
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0: Is it on Old Hoover Road or on Janesville Pike?
1: It's on Janesville Pike, about a half mile from Old Hoover Road. You'll see engine tanker 34 that changes on the road.
0: That's received.

0: 12 years, 2011-33. 139 Hopper Lane, apartment 104. 39-year-old female. How's that? What are your reactions to perfume? If I'm falling.
1: Whoa.
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0: clearing SCI Huntington. I have the female soul on board en route to Cumberland County Prison, beginning mileage 15445.9. 15445.9, I'm in route.
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1: 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Not conscious. Affected breathing. A DNR in place. We're attempting to re-contact for the number.
0: East Maple Avenue, Altoona, PFA.
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0: 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Irving, Ningen is ready.
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0: 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That comes back current and valid 5/20/27 on a 2012 Ford to a Thomas Stevens, 417 Penn Street.
1: 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Thanks.

0: 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The in custody was committed on 10,000 North Street. PSC is transported to BHP. That call from BHPO hour for the warrant, but also BHPO.
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0: Glenn, G15.
1: G15? 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They have a heating and air guy coming. 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

0: Larry, 22. 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
1: Area Chief, do you have any need for fire?
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0: 3 Pennsylvania, FEMA, Wayway, Yankee, 9707. 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
1: Your incident number is going to be 2005. 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
0: We will be clear from this address.
1: Thank you.

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0: With EMS, the 487 Municipal Drive, new repeal by Anderson, 35-year-old female passed out in a vehicle. Unknown life status at this time. Nobody can make contact with her.
1: Hello.
2: Coming up.
0: Thank you.
3: Municipal Drive at the Renewal by Anderson. 35-year-old female passed out in a vehicle via Maroon Equinox. Unknown life status. You have a PD route as well.

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0: Greasy's.
1: Injury. 7-4 Poplar Street, we're entering 0-1528.

0: Player Mind Committee. We're in contact.
1: Greetings. 441 at 1329. 704 Popper Street, Apartment 100 on the second floor. Education for male. This might be hip replaced. That is now out.
0: Okay.
1: Thank you.

0: an alert says she was just sleeping in her car after having an interview. If you have ALS coming, you can cancel them.
1: Call me to my community service. 30.

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0: 635.
1: What are the details on the fire alarm at Schaefer Lane? There's normal conditions outside right now.

0: 5. It was a heat detector. Inside, they spoke to someone inside and gave proper passcode.
1: D10 from Blair. The alarm company called back, stated they spoke to a Morgan on scene, gave proper passcode, stated everything was fine, however, not requesting to cancel for their policy. Your wishes.
2: The patient did not give us any information or have anything to do with us. You can show us the
0: number. 15-37.

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0: I will be clear this at

0: Larry 819.
1: Hey, 819.
0: Coming on scene, Sam, do you have any details?
1: Affirmative, I just hung up with her. It's a minor motor vehicle accident. It's going to be a black Audi Q7 and a black Volkswagen. They're right by a slip trailer. They just need a report.
0: 10-4. We'll be on scene.
1: Thank you.

0: bathroom door.
1: Joy.
0: 2 West 11th Street. This is going to be possibly on the 7th floor. Caller stated a welfare check is needed on a Frank Horner. He contacted her, said he was having an emergency, and to call the police. This is all third-party information.
1: Did you have an apartment number?
0: Negative, she did not provide that. I still have your phone call open. Do you want me to leave that open, though, also?
1: Copy.
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153 Marriott Ave, 48-year-old male, shaky, unable to stand, having trouble with his vision.

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1: Two.
0: 28 Hotel November Juliet 1854. Ready for operator.
1: For operator.
0: Okay, 21505806.
1: 362 unit ones also.
0: Me 2 minutes.
2: The license plate call can be RS.
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1: The mail is going to be a Frank Horner.

0: 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You can put that out. HBO.
1: 3-2.
0: You're at 1 when you're ready.
1: You want that guy?
0: 1-5 is up for Yankee.
1: Tracy's ready for operator when you have it.
0: Going to be out of Florida. Whiskey 425-932-03-250-0.
1: Great.

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0: 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Your discretion. 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
1: 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Partially, go.
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1: Thank you.
0: Thank you. Search for 1500 Sterling Street, the Ridgway Inn. I spoke to a Kenny, who I believe is outside. He was not making a whole lot of sense. He seemed highly confused, kept stating people were messing with him, stating about a caseworker. He was all over the place. We can just check on him.

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1: First name is Kayla. Kilo Alpha Yankee Lima Alpha. Last name is Queer. Charlie Oscar Lima Yankee Echo Romeo. Date of birth is 8/11/93.
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0: going 4-8, 20 from where?
1: 14, go ahead for both.
0: Both units, 1265 Plank Road, caller says there's a little white dog in a vehicle, not running, no windows down, is panting, it's going to be a light blue Lincoln. Registration is going to be Lima Sierra Victor 4561, LSV 4561. I'll get it ran and attached for you.
1: Where is that?
0: Plank Road, McDonald's.
1: Okay, I'll handle it. You can keep 20 available.
0: Great.
2: 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Other 5, 86 all zones. Turn that off. Good afternoon.
0: Greetings, good afternoon.
3: Four,

0: Clear as 658. What's the unit number for this?
1: It's going to be 2007.
0: Copy, thank you.

to 1611. Tell Hilly to retrieve the tip back from Stewart's. See a mail at 12 hours and show us that you're

0: 2-49 from Blair. See the car that a different church leads to the area of 219 Spruce Street. There's a Texas United Methodist church there. We believe the mouth outside of.
1: That's Spruce Street, I'm safe.
0: 219.
1: Thank you.
2: Justin Finnegan on callback stated he was owning a fire and accidentally pocketed out of services trail. 911 accidentals and one of a domestic here.
3: Have

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Did you? 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Oh, was it? 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Uh-oh.

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431, 1623, 1163, Tampa Police Department. 26-year-old female, needs evaluation, claiming to have slight chest pain and some difficulty breathing. Non-emergent.

413 at 1620 229 Street, at the Presbyterian Homes, room 105 Alpha, 78-year-old female, fell on alert.

0: good.
1: We received several 911 calls with nobody on the line. Finally, we reached someone by the name of Christopher. He stated it was just a bunch of rowdy people leaving work. It did kind of sound like a disturbance, but we're not sure what's going on there. If you could check 800 Beaver Street.
0: Apple.
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491 at 1634. 207 Valley Road, Teletop Township. 84-year-old female, Sal. 918 North of 3rd Avenue.

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0: First shift left for the day. I talked to the second shift supervisor. He confirmed there wasn't any kind of altercation or disturbance or anything like that. Clear HPO.

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1: Scare, using main entrance. 33-year-old male having to do suicidal ideations.

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1: Yeah. 742-652. Cosmic.
0: Stable.

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Put it in your own mail. Not doing well.

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0: You show me in service, you show 658 out of service. I'll be in double car with 650. And whenever you get a chance, can you pull me a number for criminal mischief? I'll get you the address when you're ready.
1: Go ahead with it.
0: The address is going to be 1354 Bald Eagle Ave. And it's not going to be 650, it's going to be 641 I'll be with.

601 North Juniata Street, unidentified at this time. You may contact our caller Joseph City Lost's Bullet, was able to track it to this location.

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1: 653.
0: Got a negative contact here. You can just close it. 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
1: Receive.

0: 14 Columbia Avenue. Caller says there's water pouring out of the roadway. And says it looks like it's ready to collapse. North fire.
1: That's the north.

0: Blair from Lieutenant 34 on North.
1: Lieutenant 34.
0: Can you contact the borough and the water department and come out here? We're going to need to barricade this block off.

0: the purpose or the reason for the fire alarm going off is we had a severe loss in water pressure. There's a water line break on Union Street and Walnut intersection. If you could serve someone with the water authority.
1: Breezy, I actually just took a call on this, and it's directly behind the courthouse. Is that correct?
0: That is correct. It's also with also intersecting with the. It's actually pumping the road up.
1: Breezy. City. 1745.
0: What's well done, pavement?

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2: Virgin Eye Coffee. Is 1746 near and 2nd Ave 3rd Street, 2FP unseen, 22-year-old male, bleeding from his forehead after an assault.

0: Lieutenant 34 from Blair.
1: Yeah, Blair.
0: The highway superintendent was notified. He is going to contact the water department.
2: Great. PD is already offline.
0: Continue his advice.
1: Copy, thanks.

0: spot. Can I get a 28 for ownership and address? Can I get a 28 for ownership and address? Kilo Golf Charlie 4102. The vehicle right on top of the water main break.
1: Received. Also, Public Works should be on site there.
0: 10-4, we have the road blocked off. It's about a 2-foot swell in the middle of the road.
1: Received.

Kevin and Michelle Sheehan out of Cambria County.

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But I'm not sure if they're still on Divert or not.

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1: Can you update the address to First National Bank on Allegheny Street?
0: Thank you.
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0: Thank you, thank you.
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0: 601 Blair Advisory.
1: Good.
0: We have a domestic going on at 307 Franklin Street. I was reporting that it's going on between Jason Shrinkley and Megan Morgan. The female child is to be in the male's car and is putting his hands on people and we're holding the child. They both have weapons on them.
1: Just close this out for supplemental for now, being out there.
0: Received. 814 Blair. On at 307 Franklin Street with 601. There to have firearms.
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0: You're just spawning Franklin Street. Males trying to lead with the child. Kia Optima. Pennsylvania registration, Mike Zulu Charlie. 1156. MZC 1156. Currently at the end of the block. Heading toward Crespi. Eagle Speed Gray.
1: Get across street.
0: New remain.
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1: For a 1 yard route at 1819, 1100 Pennsylvania Avenue, Burger King, in the ladies' room. 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

0: 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My town drift in township is 1859.
1: Thank you, Doc.
0: You're mounted 1859 Sheets, Frankstown, 678, Frankstown Drive, Cross Streets of Amelia Avenue and Claire Street, 67-year-old male, difficulty breathing. Patient has asthma.
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0: 这款
1: 的小品里也特别比国内少。
0: 665, I'm going to say probably not. They have two there already.
1: Yeah.

but the location of the injured deer is in the wooded area off of East Field. Could you get another one to my alley out and just fashion this deer in the woods?

0: 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Do you have a vehicle stop?
1: For the engine stop, I can copy the transmission.

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20. If you want to speak with them, you need to come up here.

Delta response for chest pain. Station Medical, 1404 9th Avenue, City of Altoona, 1927. In 1927, 1404 9th Avenue, you're to go to the front of the building, door 8, Keystone entrance. 56-year-old male sitting on a bench at that location, believes he's having a heart attack, chest pain radiating to the left arm, shoulder, and back.

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I'm back to APD. 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